0: also, if you're back on the bus, have a good ride, man. We'll see you in North Dakota.
1: Sorry, Tommy. It's the first coin toss I ever won.
0: Hey, come on, let's go. Jesus, it's like the Three Stooges.
1: Woo! Is it cold?
0: Yeah. Hey, Richie, relax, man. Everything's cool. Besides, the sky belongs to the stars, right?

0: entertaining.
1: Hey, NPR. Hey, Tiny Desk. Thank you so much for having us. We are so, so excited to be together. This is the first time the band has been together in ages. We were actually meant to start our tour rehearsals just before the pandemic started, just before lockdown started, really. So this is really, really special that we had the opportunity to all get together and put this on from our home in London, right back to you, wherever you are in the world, sending you lots of love. Mwah, and I hope you enjoy it. Let's do it, guys. You ready?

0: please.
1: Yeah. Thank you so much, guys. This next song that we're going to be performing for you is a song that I really love. It's one of my favorite on the records. And it's really about manifesting good things into your life when things aren't quite going your way. This is Love Again. And this is like a special version. So I hope you guys enjoy it.

0: Nice one, guys. That made me feel a little warm and fuzzy inside. All right. Ready for the last one?
1: Yeah. Yeah.
0: All right. Let's get the party going. Matty, do us the honors.

0: Richie, let's fly, boy. 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Get back on the bus. Have a good ride, man. We'll see you in North Dakota.
1: Sorry, Tommy. It's the first coin toss I ever won.
0: Hey, come on. Let's go.
2: Hi, Tommy.
1: Bro.
2: Yeah.
3: Jesus. It's like the Three Stooges.
1: Woo.
4: Isn't it cold?
1: Hey, Richie, relax, man. Everything's cool. Besides, the sky belongs to the stars, right?

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Oh, I'd love to go on fishing in a river or a creek, but I don't enjoy it half as much

0: entertaining.
1: Yeah. Hey, Empire. Hey, Tiny Desk. Thank you so much for having us. We are so, so excited to be together. This is the first time the band has been together in ages. We were actually meant to start our tour rehearsals just before the pandemic started, just before lockdown started, really. So this is really, really special that we had the opportunity to all get together and put this on from our home in London, right back to you, wherever you are in the world, sending you lots of love. Mwah, and I hope you enjoy it. Let's do it, guys. You ready? Yeah.

0: please.
1: Yeah. Thank you so much, guys. This next song that we're going to be performing for you is a song that I really love. It's one of my favorite on the records. And it's really about manifesting good things into your life when things aren't quite going your way. This is Love Again. And this is like a special version. So I hope you guys enjoy it.

0: Nice one, guys. That made me feel a little warm and fuzzy inside. All right. Ready for the last one?
1: Yeah.
0: All right. Let's get the party going. Matty, do us the honors.